0: Factor 90.
1: This is the boom shakalak. We make your neck pop and bend up your back in a different style. Seen Ice MC come back and me deaf on me.

Buddhas and like Buddha. Got equal parts of sex and cute. This one look in your eyes, it can execute ya. Girls can't tell that he fine or flip, cause he don't look like he like dip. But if he liked it, I'd still like him. As a freak, I can admit that he